0: like bliss. All the simple things that we've grown to miss.
1: I know that's right.
0: Like dancing in the park, to kissing.

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0: 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No choice but to move. The music chose me. The music molded me.
1: Sure did.
0: We're here.

0: We're here. We're free.
1: Right here.
0: Forever. A community. Living in my purpose. So much more beneath the surface.

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In a moment, Claude Lelouch will be with us to discuss his controversial film, Long Live Life, a title which is particularly

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1: strange familiarity.
0: This is strange familiarity.

Ma silly poor colère, ma colère.

Nelega Matiru Patakumoga Yeru Uditu Faki Nelega Matiru Patakumoga Yeru Uditu Faki Tufaki Vi Tavara Bakamanini Nelebo Unabo Hassan Wadatavu Hassaneman Songasana Awara Tafrika Nelemanina Nelega Matiru Uditu Faki Too far.

regardless of race, religion, gender, sex, sexual orientation, we all die after 7 days without drink. But the idiots obsessed with category have decided that a double X chromosome designates me subordinate to those with an X and a Y. Intersect those two X's with the fact of my blackness, and my existence is coded as dangerous, hostile, a direct threat to the endurance of the white patriarchy. White men have spent centuries perfecting appropriation, taking what they want, when they want. The gold they found in Africa was not enough, so they packed our bodies, human bodies, head to toe, submerged in a swamp of our own urine and feces. They dragged us across violent waters, drowning our memories, our histories fading to fractured stories of dark-skinned women washing blankets in rivers we have never seen. 500 years later, most black people in the diaspora have only dreamt of the waters of the East, smaller than the ones that brought us here, kinder than the water in which many of us drowned our young rather than let them live in captivity at the mercy of those white men and their sons and their grandsons and their grandsons' sons. For centuries, the lineage of whiteness has made sport of cutting open the flesh of women of color, tearing our skin with whips, using all manner of doctrines and dicks to forcefully enter our bodies, our very minds, splitting our bellies, ripping out what they desire. After that, many of us had to become one-dimensional. Unable to display all of us, we had to become one thing or the other. Spinster or mother, virgin or victim, damsel or whore, we were made to choose. Lose some so we could keep some. Most of us swallowed the multitude of sorrows, bartering silence for safety. We learned to lie still in the putrid water. We decided to mark death with sleep. Most of us let go completely, slipping away into the sunken place. Others jumped and drowned overboard, never to be seen again. Others crawled through the sewage and built cities in other countries. In Brooklyn, on the planet of Brooklyn, I spend my nights reading tales of Nubians bathing naked in the Nile, Kushite queens equal to kings, all of them praying to Isis, the most powerful goddess among gods, mother of all the rulers. If I were her, I would use my might to smite every motherfucker who ever looked at a little girl with lust in his flesh. I would exact vengeance on behalf of every black woman who has disproportionately borne the weight of sexual violence. Everyone has turned a blind eye to her, silently mouthing, "Me too, me too, me too," for centuries. For centuries, rape was a word we only whispered in private. Then, the richest, whitest women in America began to say, "Me too, too." Never mind that this whole Me Too movement was born from the brilliance of a black woman's word that inspired a wildfire of telling. That telling has pulled the conversation about sexual violation from the shadows, shoved it onto primetime TV. 12 years later, black women are still missing from the public dialogue. We are so tired of being slave to the invisible. We are not made of stone. Black women also carry the weight of these violations. We have been here for centuries, screaming, me too, into our hands, into our flesh, into the black echo of silence. Even as we seem unaffected, our sorrow sits inside our bellies, our very bones. Even when we cannot conjure the words to admit how much the memory of it hurts, we are still saying, "Me too," me too, even as we refuse to show you exactly where or how or when it hurts, how we were torn open. We are only holding our tongue so our hearts do not explode. We are exhausted from holding everything in, and we are fast losing faith in the future we always believed would come. For centuries, we have endured the culture of rape.

brutality of men without my permission. Touch me one more motherfucking time and see what happens this time. Your apologies will no longer shield you from retribution. Every act of breaking and entering, every unwanted fluid that was ever emptied into our already full cup will be made public, will be made public, will be made public. And while we're here talking about it,

If you wish to be audacious like Audre Lorde, antagonistic like Angela Davis, gangster like Winnie Mandela, angry like Assata Shakur, come roar with us in the corner. Sit beside us in schools, chant with us in church, vote with us and for us at the poll, travel with us in public, in the virtual, in the flesh, over these waters they have used against us as weapons, across the lands of this rock we all call home. Let us use our fire to crack this ground wide open with an

morning train. He works from 8 till 4 and then he brings the bacon home to me and slaps it bang on the table and says, Miss Annie, here, this is for you. I think of you while on the checkout queue at Marks and Spencer's for 8 items or less. As the cashier rings up with her long red nails in these inflationary times, £97.40.

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Yes, this is Parking Grooves. 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We almost have 1.5 hours left, and Ripe is stepping up in a few minutes.

0: That would alter the climatic regions. 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A new ice age for some. New tropics, a new equator. I don't know what else it's all guesswork.
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Yeah. 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Clean up them neighborhoods. Make it better, make it all good. And it starts within. You know it's time to put up or shut up. You know, gotta make a change somehow, some way. As my man Visual will say. Oh yeah, you know that God made me funky. And I'm glad he blessed me that way.

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And then you move on. And if people don't have those tools to make that judgment, they will think that they are being bravely skeptical and bravely open-minded by standing in denial of what entire bodies of scientific evidence produce. And that's a problem. And I will trace that back to how science is taught. And it's how it was taught to me, it's how it's taught today. So that's an aspect of it. Not only that, we live in a world where, because the internet connects us all, and social media makes us all friends,

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1: I got something for your mind, your body.

Buenas, buenas, mi gente, ¿cómo están? ¿Cómo me les va? Welcome back to another episode of Latineas here in Cold Shop Radio. I'm very happy to have you here again, listening to some music inspired in the Latin music scene. Today we are live from Medellin with a very special guest, Isaac, aka Season Beats. I'm very happy to have him today. In the Latineas show, we will be having a chat in Spanish and then we will listen to a mix of salsa romántica, salsa para enamorar, esa salsa para dedicar a tu amor. Entonces, escucharemos un mix de Season de una horita y luego escucharemos una colección de vinilos que he estado recogiendo en los últimos días durante mi estadía en Colombia. Before we start chatting with Season, let me introduce him first. Season is a multidisciplinary artist from the city of Medellin, exactly from Envigado. Envigado is placed in the south of the valley of Medellin. I also come from Envigado, so today we have a Envigado connection in the show. Shout out to Envigado and the whole south of the valley. Season is a producer, rapper, DJ, and graffiti artist. He's member of the one of the biggest hip hop crews in Colombia, named No Rules Clan. Shout out to the whole No Rules gang. Make sure to check them out.